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Here with me. 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To be next to you. To be by your side.

0: 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To flash. Play on. At every greed of...
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0: We certainly invite you all to stay.
3: What do you think?
1: I'm a New York City girl.

0: Unit 8, B.
1: America, where everything is bigger and better, has the biggest trees, the tallest buildings, the longest bridges, the fastest jets, and the most powerful corporations.